0: 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Ab har cheez har jagah to nahi milti. Kuch naya pan chahiye? 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Khush raho, khushiyan baanto.
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2: When we do not have knowledge and awareness of our sanskars, we believe our acquired habits are natural and will permanently be a part of who we are. Spirituality reveals our true nature to us and also gives us the power to change any acquired sanskar. When we are soul conscious, our mind is silent and pure, we are able to catch the vibrations of other people. When a person dies, the soul leaves the body, and in this detached state is able to catch the thoughts and feelings of family and friends. We will miss our family and friends when they leave the body. But if we keep crying and creating thoughts, like, why did you leave? How can we live without you? Please come back. All these thoughts will radiate pain to the soul and not allow them to carry on their journey peacefully. When the soul is in the womb of the mother, soul is detached and can catch the thoughts and feelings of parents and people around. Preference for a girl or boy can send vibrations of being unwanted or rejected to the soul, and they can carry that sanskar throughout their life.
0: If you wish to discuss your problem or have a question to ask, or want to know your nearest Raj Yoga Meditation Center, write to us on awakening@pmtv.in or call us on 0999 559 660.